Kiana Settle and The Greatest Showman. This is me, Police as well. Don't Stand So Close to Me from Nation Radio in London. 10 past one in town. 10 songs in a row, commercial free. Here's Stella Lefty.

London's best variety of hits. This is Nation Radio, Cardigan's Love Fool and Gloria Gaynor with Tony and Emma. Back on breakfast tomorrow morning when you wake up with their happy hour from 6 and the golden hour from 9 o'clock. Once you've done a school run and got into the office, have us on for classic songs on the golden hour from 9 at London's Nation Radio.

0: Madonna as well. Open Your Heart from Nation Radio in London with the best variety of hits. Thanks for picking us out tonight. I'm David Francis. Tomorrow, Foxy is back on the air for Drive Time, getting London home after 4 o'clock, and we'll give away £700,000 on Nation's Make Me a Winner. More details on that coming soon. Meanwhile, Belinda Carlisle and Taylor Swift before two. Nation
1: 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Oh, look at that bump. You're glowing.
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1: And the South's best variety of hits. Taylor Swift, I Knew It, I Knew You. 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Signed, sealed, delivered, I'm Yours. And that'll do for tonight and this week. Back for The Late Show. 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Have a good weekend. Mark Dover's Early Breakfast from 4. And it's Tim Allen next. Nation
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0: Thanks for choosing Nation Radio this morning. I must tell you about a great new show every Sunday, 9 till 11, Chilled 80s with Mark Franklin, the perfect way to round off your weekend. 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
6: And now, the weather.
7: Outside, gloomy skies, a persistent drizzle and a chilly wind blowing from the west, north, east and south. But inside, temperatures of toasty warm with a high chance of plush rugs, soft lighting and snuggly throws. 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

Station Radio, home to the best variety of music, and of course the Early Breakfast Show on a Friday with me, Mark Dover. How are we today? Music to come. I've got something on the way for you from Faith Hill, a bit of James Blunt, and also a couple of big classics from the likes of Tears of Fear, Supertramp, amongst many others, all still to come your way. Looking forward to getting those on for you very soon. But we also have the birthdays coming later, but right now, a couple of days worth mentioning. It's World Farm Animals Day. That's worth kind of considering. Got to be honest with you, this is something that not everybody is aware of and knows about me, but I actually grew up on a farm. That's where I spent most of my early years. So World Farm Animals Day, that's something to kind of get your head around. There's another one here, Name Your Car Day. I mean, there's a few choice words that cars have been given over the years, you know, when they're not going right, but that's not the kind of name we're thinking of. We're thinking of Betsy or whatever it may be. Do you have a name for your car? What do you call it? I'll just call mine Merc, because I think that's probably the easiest thing, because I'm not very good with stuff like that. What do you call your car?

Classic Supertramp, Breakfast in America. This is Nation Radio. We are, of course, approaching the weekend. It's unbelievable to think that the weekend is nearly upon us. And, remarkably, the fact that we're now into October. I mean, where did that kind of creep up from? That just came out of nowhere, didn't it? It won't be long and the C word is going to get mentioned a lot more. In fact, it has been mentioned in my house a few times. And that is basically, what are you doing for Christmas? Are you coming round here? Are you going off to your boyfriend's? It's things like that. So, yes, the C word has been uttered in my house already, a couple of times already so far this year. Now, on the way, music from Culture Club. Got something from Shania Twain as well. Just wanted to touch upon this because, well, it looks like 3- and 4-year-olds are making us look particularly lazy because they're saying some 3- and 4-year-olds are racking up nearly 30,000 steps a day. I mean, but they've only got little ones, but they are racking up a lot of them to cover the same distance we do. Maybe that's what it is.

0: It is Classic Culture Club, of course, with Church of the Poison Mind. How are we today? Hope you're well. This is Nation Radio, home to the best variety of music right across London. And we're going to play you music from the likes of The Pretenders. I've got TLC on the way, a bit of George Ezra as well. Oh, and how would you like a phone call a bit later on, just before we go into the weekend? Maybe around 6 o'clock-ish, just a bit before. You could be getting a phone call telling you you have won £700,000. It's Make Me a Winner, and you need to be entering it for your chance to win. Keep listening, we'll tell you how soon. Nation
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15: Amelia, just home from work, surveys the scene. 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But first, tea. Twinings.

0: It's new from Ash and it is called Stop the Wedding. Welcome to Nation Radio, home to the best variety of music and, of course, the early breakfast show with me, Mark Dover. Thank you for tuning in. On the way, after we've got you up to date with what's happening in the world, we'll bring to you some amazing tunes. So, for instance, Fleetwood Mac, T'Pau. How does that sound? Maybe a bit of Rihanna and Roxette in there as well.
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7: Outside, gloomy skies, a persistent drizzle, and a chilly wind blowing from the west, north, east, and south.
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0: Top stories this hour. We're continuing to hear from many of the passengers who were on a flight from Dubai.

It's Rihanna. Yes, diamonds shining bright, of course. Welcome along. This is Nation Radio. Mark here. On the way, going to bring you music from Fleetwood Mac, Somba, to Pow, all of that coming up. Let me go through some birthdays. If you have a birthday today, big congratulations to you. And also to these people as well. Tiffany, who had a couple of hits in this country. She is now 55. I wonder if she thinks she's alone now still. It is Phil Oakey's birthday, 71 today. So happy birthday to him. Still feeling fascination. There's Sting, who is now celebrating today, 75. Mike Rutherford. Now, Mike Rutherford, of course, a genuine music legend because he was in Genesis. He was also Mike and the Mechanics as well. He's 76 today, and I do wish him all the best and happy birthday. He was one of these people that I met as a result of going to Rochford's album launch party some years ago. And whilst I was there, it was in this very plush place in Dover Street, of all places, in central London. And as I was trying to walk past the bar, it was very, very busy and packed. He was coming the other way and he just looked at me, held his hand out, shook my hand and stood there chatting to me for a good few minutes. And I have to say, that has stuck in my mind forever. So happy birthday to Mike Rutherford. And last up, Don McLean. He's 81 today, so a big happy birthday to him as well. And of course, if you're celebrating, we wish you all the best. Enjoy your Friday.

must travel. It's Mr. Mister, and yes, Kiri. Welcome to Nation Radio. Mark here. Got Gracie Abrams on the way, something from the Human League, because of course it is Phil Oakey's birthday, so we're going to play something from him. So we'll get that on, something from Jamiroquai as well. But I just wanted to touch upon this, just purely and simply because this may be something that a lot of people will love the idea of. Bananas that don't go brown. They are set to hit UK supermarket shelves for the very first time. Now, I couldn't care less, and the reason for that is I really dislike bananas. Don't like the taste, don't like the smell of them. They just make me want to... not good. But bizarrely, I also dislike cucumber. Could it be there's something about both of them? I'm wondering, is it to do with the shape? I'm not entirely sure. Anyway, the thing is that neither of them are things that I enjoy. I don't know why that is. Music to come. As I say, the Human League, Jamiroquai, but that's after this.

0: Jamiroquai, Virtual Insanity. Great song and, of course, a groundbreaking video that goes with it. Just such a fine tune, isn't it? Mind you, so too are songs from Blondie, Eurythmics, JLS. That is all on the way for you in a moment or two. Plus, make sure you're listening because I want to give you all the details regarding how you can enter Make Me a Winner. £700,000 is up for grabs, nearly £750,000. Sounds better when you say it like that, doesn't it? And the thing is, you do need to be in the draw. We'll tell you how you can do that and maybe get that call just before you go into the weekend ahead of 6 o'clock. Nation Radio.
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12: 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Are you?

0: Alex Warren, Emerald Eyes. It's the last song from me for today on The Early Breakfast Show. Thank you very much indeed for being there. If you have, for however long over the last couple of hours, I really appreciate it. Thank you very much indeed for tuning in. Tony and Emma for Breakfast are on the way in just a moment or two. They'll take you through your morning. And of course, well, you've got music from the likes of the Happy Mondays on the way with them. Also a bit of Huey Lewis and the News and Chris Rea to boot as well. Enjoy your weekend. Back Monday, your place from four. The news is next.
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13: Top stories this hour. The UK's joined emergency talks about whether fuel reserves may need to be released to deal with global diesel shortages. The US president says he's considering banning exports and might call on European countries to use their own stocks. Police are questioning a dual UK Iranian national over a suspected terror plot near RAF Fairford in Gloucestershire. The man's the sixth person to be arrested in connection with the incident on Sunday. The government's promising to make it cheaper for families to jet off on holiday. From next summer, parents will no longer be charged extra to sit with their young children on planes. Tom Claiborne has more.
14: Ministers say this is all about making the process fairer and cheaper. Things like scrapping charges for correcting simple admin errors, like the wrong name on a booking, were

0: talks also underway to clamp down on passengers who persistently disrupt flights via new information sharing platform. While a lot of these protections are already provided by some, the government says this will make them universal.
1: And Wales have ended their six-game winless run with a 2-1 Nations League victory over Norway in Cardiff.
2: Now for the news across London. A burglar who killed an 86-year-old man whilst breaking into his Hackney home has been jailed for 18 years. 40-year-old Ashley Malcolm admitted manslaughter after headbutting John Burke. He'll serve a further 5 years on licence after release. A major refurbishment of Liverpool Street Station's roof is nearing completion after more than 2 years of work. Engineers have replaced materials dating from the 1970s, which had reached the end of their lifespan. More than 7,000 households in Waltham Forest could receive less help with council tax under new proposals. The council's considering cutting its maximum working age support rate from 85 to 75%. Around 2,300 households could receive more support instead. And a Romford business has been ordered to pay more than £1,800 after failing to provide legally required waste records. Beano Stores Limited in Gidea Park didn't supply waste transfer notes requested by Havering Council. The case was proved in its absence.
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2: Cloudy to start, clearing up to reveal sunshine and highs of 23, but cloudy with drizzle for the weekend. That's the latest. I'm Caroline Gurdon.
5: It's finally Friday. It's Emma's favourite day of the week. Good morning. Welcome to the 2nd of October. This is Tony and Emma at breakfast. Right, let's get on the happy Monday on a Friday. And now,

0: Happy to be stuck with you at Nation Radio, the best variety of hits at breakfast time with Tony and Emma, McFadden and Whitehead. Ain't no stopping us now. And the Killers have Mr. Brightside. That's got Friday written all over it. Make me a
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17: Good morning. Starting with the northbound M3, there was a broken down vehicle after Junction 3 for light water. Just been cleared though, so traffic is now starting to ease. Also, an accident has just cleared on Uxbridge Road in Southall. It was closed there from Brookside Road to Livingston Road. Barking Road, Blackwall, still closed for waterwork between Blackwall and Canning Town. We've got the emergency repairs on the A13 Commercial Road, Whitechapel. Waterloo Road is closed from IMAX roundabout to Westminster Bridge Road.
14: Travel.
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0: George Benson, Give Me the Night. I'm loving Richard E. Grant. Aren't you on The Traitors, Celebrity Traitors? He might be my favourite contestant ever to appear on any reality show. Well, we're going to make you a traitor. Don't tell anyone you're a traitor. Richard, what are you? I'm a traitor.
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18: M25 anti-clockwise through junction 28 for Brentwood and 27 for the M11. Both starting to look a little slower now. A13 westbound heading into town. It's starting to slow now towards Barking. Wandsworth Bridge Road in Fulham already queuing. There are delays Chertsey Road, Twickenham, the highway in Wapping and the A10 at Cheshunt. That's slowing southbound towards the M25. Also slowing eastbound M4 onto the elevated section towards Brentford.
14: Travel.
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0: Goldie and Stay Love at Nation Radio, the best variety of hits at breakfast. Next today, Emma joins us for a start. Then we've got a world-famous guessing game coming your way. One of us will give the other a near-impossible question. Usually we can't answer it. Maybe today's the day we can. Find out next. Nation
1: Radio. Psst. Hey, dogs. 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
7: And now, the weather.
8: Outside, gloomy skies, a persistent drizzle, and a chilly wind blowing from the west, north, east, and south.
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16: The top stories this hour. The UK's joined crisis talks with Brussels to discuss emergency diesel stocks as prices soar. President Trump's warning he may stop US exports and call on the EU to release its reserves. A dual UK-Iranian national is being questioned by police over a suspected terror plot near RAF Fairford in Gloucestershire. He's the sixth person to be arrested in connection with the incident. Airlines won't be able to charge parents extra to sit with their children if new government plans are approved. Passengers will also be given greater flexibility to correct simple name changes on bookings for free. MPs are debating rules for travel firms with the aim of bringing them in before the start of next year's summer holidays. Reporter Emma Birchley has more.
17: The Prime Minister has said it's an absolute rip-off to be charged to end up wanting to sit next to your child. He goes on to say people are fed up with these little charges that add up, so I'm putting

0: A stop to them.
1: And Wales have claimed their first victory of 2026, beating Norway 2-1 in the Nations League.
2: Now for the news across London. A burglar who killed an 86-year-old man whilst breaking into his Hackney home has been jailed for 18 years. 40-year-old Ashley Malcolm admitted manslaughter after headbutting John Burke. He'll serve a further 5 years on licence after release. A major refurbishment of Liverpool Street Station's roof is nearing completion after more than 2 years of work. Engineers have replaced materials dating from the 1970s, which had reached the end of their lifespan. More than 7,000 households in Waltham Forest could receive less help with council tax under new proposals. The council's considering cutting its maximum working age support rate from 85 to 75%. Around 2,300 households could receive more support instead. And a Romford business has been ordered to pay more than £1,800 after failing to provide legally required waste records. Beano Stores Limited in Gidea Park didn't supply waste transfer notes requested by Havering Council. The case was proved in its absence.
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2: Cloudy to start, clearing up to reveal sunshine and highs of 23, but cloudy with drizzle for the weekend. That's the latest. I'm Caroline Verdon.
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6: It's Friday, or as Emma likes to call it, Friday. The world-famous guessing game is coming next, and we're talking about handwriting next.

0: Queen, I Want to Break Free here at Nation Radio. It's great to be here. It's Tony and Emma at breakfast. The brilliant Ella Langley's Choosing Texas coming next today. First, though, well, it's time for this now.
1: Time for that world-famous guessing game. Tony, you can be the guesser today, okay? You ready?
0: I'm ready.
1: 18% of women say that they judge a man based on what?
0: His shoes.
1: Oh, yeah, I knew you were going to say shoes. You always say something to do with their feet.
0: Yep, shoes. Very important. You've got to have good shoes. Makes a first impression. Turn up with manky shoes.
1: No, it's not.
0: Okay. 80% of women say they judge a man based on what? Oh, I'm not talking about like his you know, after a workout. I'm talking about his cologne, his smell, the fragrance for which he wears.
1: Oh, that would... You do know what? That is a good... That's a really good guess. I think it would be higher than 18%, though.
0: Oh, I think I know
1: not
0: what it is.
1: Not quite right.
0: I watched something on TikTok about exactly this the other day, so I'm going to go with my feminine side, who was supposed to be being educated by the TikToker. Did I pay attention? Probably not. 18% of women say they judge a man based on how he behaves with people who are in a serving role, like a waitress, a waiter, these kind of people. So whether he's polite and generous with these people, or whether he's like moody with them.
1: Okay, it's a really good guess.
0: Thanks.
1: And you went into great detail there, so I appreciate that. Thank you. Not right, sorry.
0: Oh, it was good,
1: It was good.
0: What is it then?
1: So 18% of women say that they judge a man based on how he acts when a wasp fly
0: That's why I'm
1: like
0: single,
1: near him.
0: Because I hate wasps. As soon as
1: so
0: I see one.
1: So if you start
0: I'm,
1: flapping around,
0: yeah, I do the wasp
1: they're
0: going
1: to be like, oh no,
0: I run around
1: no.
0: in circles, I shriek, ah, wasp, wasp, wasp. Yeah, I've dived for a fire door before now. I've hidden behind a counter in a restaurant. Yeah, I can't deal with wasps, me.
1: Right, well, there you go. See, yeah. that might be why you're still single. You never know.
0: I think that probably is. I think there's many other reasons, but we'll add that to the list. This is Tony and Emma.
1: On Nation Radio.

0: Texas, this is Tony, Dibbon and Emma Saint. It's Tony and Emma at breakfast. Right, Kings of Leon, Blondie coming soon. Today is Friday. You know what that brings? Make me a
1: winner! With Nation Player.
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19: Problems on the anti-clockwise M25 this morning. Road has been closed from Junction 27 for the M11 to Junction 26 for Waltham Abbey. A lorry involved in an accident there. Queues are back towards Junction 28. Some lengthy delays of over an hour being reported. Also, there's a separate incident anti-clockwise at Junction 28. That's closing Lane 3. Tower Bridge opening at 8:45 this morning. Ho Street in Walthamstow by the station. Traffic lights aren't working and there's an incident on Wandsworth High Street.
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0: Blondie, The Tide Is High, and Nation Radio, the best variety of hits at breakfast time. Let's load in Jade from the 90s, Don't Walk Away, and Harry Styles has got some Watermelon Sugar on the go next.
1: So weekend coming up, what are you doing? I've got, you know, weekend plans.
0: This weekend I am doing something very special. I only do a couple of things now for free, and I don't say this because I want anyone to go, oh, that's nice of you. But this weekend there's a very special charity, and it's based near where I have done a lot of work in my life. And it's called Harry's Rainbow, and they help children, well, they help anybody, but primarily they help children who have gone through bereavement, whether it might be that they've lost a parent or they've lost a sibling. And they help parents who have lost kids, and it's a bereavement charity. And I got to know them a couple of years ago, and twice a year they have a big fundraiser, and tomorrow night they are having a Willy Wonka themed charity ball, and I am...
1: Oh, this is amazing.
0: I am the host, if you will.
1: Are you going to say what I think you're going to say?
0: What do you think I'm going to say?
1: I feel like you might say that you're going to be Willy Wonka.
0: Well, here's the thing. I was going to be Willy Wonka, but there is actually a Willy Wonka coming to perform and do the songs.
1: Oh, wow!
0: So I can't be Willy Wonka, but I am going to have a Willy Wonka-style bow tie for my tux.
1: Oh, I love that. Yeah. That's amazing.
0: So I'm going to raise... Last time I did a night for these guys, we raised 34 grand. I don't know whether we're going to top that. Times are hard. It's the wrong end of the year. Here's what I will say, and I'll say this to the lady that runs it. I will extract the most amount of money out of that room because I think it's so important. I mean, I can't think of anything worse than dealing with the loss of a parent or a child from either perspective. So you've got to help these kind of charities. You've got to help.
1: Yeah, absolutely.
0: So that's what I'm doing. We'll find out what you're doing next. This is Tony and Emma
1: on Nation Radio. It's like

0: Jade, Don't Walk Away from the 90s. This is Tony Dibben. If you love the 90s, by the way, check out our sister station, Nation 90s, DAB Digital Radio, or you'll find it on the Nation Player. Right, we just heard about my Willy Wonka ball that I'm doing tomorrow night. If you've just tuned in, you'd be like, what? But anyway, that's what I'm doing. It's like show and tell. What are you doing over the weekend?
1: Well, funnily enough, I'm doing a Macmillan cancer ball.
0: If I haven't got an MBE by Monday, this must be the fundraising weekend. That's what everyone's going to get
1: it
0: in there.
1: It?
0: Yeah, start of October, bam, it must be the weekend to raise money, yeah.
1: So
0: are you doing Macmillan cancer support?
1: Yes, yeah. So it's a big charity ball, and I will go and host that. We're going to play some games, do a big raffle.
0: Another
1: and that
0: worthy
1: kind of
0: cause.
1: Yep.
0: We love them. And the coffee morning's coming up soon, isn't it?
1: Yeah, there's lots going on at the moment. And I know there's another charity doing, there's a few charities doing like those midnight walks as well.
0: All right. We're not turning into the fundraising.
1: Yeah, loads going on.
0: We're not turning into the fundraising breakfast show.
1: No, but we just happen to be doing big fundraising events this weekend. Like you say, everything's busy at summer, isn't it?
0: Yeah.
1: And then it goes into kind of that Halloween-y phase and autumn, and people start to think, right, okay, actually, this is the time now. It's a great time before everyone starts spending money on Christmas to get the fundraising in.
0: It's all done at this time of the year. Watch now. Pudsey will be along any minute with his bucket. This is Tony and Emma.
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22: Very slow anti-clockwise M25. There was an accident at junction 27 for the M11. It's been moved across to the hard shoulder now. Queues about to junction 28, where there is a broken down van in lane 3. The Tower Bridge set to open at 8:45. Post Street, Walthamstow by Central Station. Traffic lights are out. A4 eastbound Brentford, an incident with queues back to Gillette Corner. And the North Circular northbound, there's an incident after the Ilford flyover heading towards Redbridge.
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1: Writing by hand is dying out, a study reveals. So 6 in 10 of those polled says that they pick up a pen less than they did a decade ago.
0: I only write to myself. I don't write things for other people. I did write, my best friend's wife had a big birthday the weekend just gone. And I wrote a very, I didn't mean to write a very long birthday card, but I was conscious that I have not really told her how what I think of her. And it dawned on me, and I thought, you know what? I'm going to write what I think of you in your birthday card.
1: Oh, that's very kind of you. I hope it was nice things.
0: No, yeah, of course it was nice.
1: I'm gonna write... I was just checking,
0: no,
1: you know?
0: I know that it came out the way maybe I thought, but I hadn't told her how much I just love
1: her. How much you love her?
0: Well, no, she's my best mate's wife.
1: I know, but I meant in a friend way, you know?
0: I mean, I wrote and said how much, you know, I love the life they built together, you know, and what a great person he is
1: So you used your pen on paper very special.
0: You know what? I typed it on my phone first in my notes, and then I made sure it kind of it flowed and it was
1: so
0: nice.
1: So did you check your handwriting and everything else as
0: well? Yeah, and then I did each word and then stopped so it didn't look like my hand was... and I wrote it really
1: neatly.
0: I love
1: this. Really... You put a lot of effort into that, didn't you?
0: An hour's work into the birthday card. And it took
1: good
0: me an
1: for
0: hour.
1: You.
0: And I mean, I don't know what she thought of it. She's probably gone, oh, God, what's she written in here? And slung it on the side. But sometimes I don't think we say the things that need saying often enough. And she has made his life better than it could have ever been. So I think someone needed to tell
1: her. And a pen to paper, I think, is the right way to do it as well.
0: Correct.
1: That is so much... I think there's more that goes into that, and you've just proven that by saying it took you like an hour to
0: do it.
1: And it does, to ping off a message.
0: I was so nervous, even though the card was just from Tesco, and it was like £1.49, I couldn't be bothered to go back to the Tesco, because it was in an area where I didn't live, and I didn't know if I could find the shop. And I was like, I can't get this wrong. I can't get a single letter wrong. The pressure was immense. I felt like I was on the finalist Strictly.
1: Oh, see, I think that's nice. I would send letters all the time, but I mean, no one would ever reply.
0: No, please don't start sending letters. This is Tony and Emma.
1: On Nation Radio.

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9: And now, the weather.
10: Outside, gloomy skies, a persistent drizzle, and a chilly wind blowing from the west, north, east, and south. But inside, temperatures of toasty warm with a high chance of plush rugs, soft lighting and snuggly throws. 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
17: Top stories this hour. The UK's joined emergency talks about whether fuel reserves may need to be released to deal with global diesel shortages. The US president says he's considering banning exports and might call on European countries to use their own stocks. Police are questioning a dual UK-Iranian national over a suspected terror plot near RAF Fairford in Gloucestershire. The man's the sixth person to be arrested in connection with the incident on Sunday. The government's promising to make it cheaper for families to jet off on holiday. From next summer, parents will no longer be charged extra to sit with their young children on planes. Tom Claven has more.
18: Ministers saying this is all about making the process fairer and cheaper. Things like scrapping charges for correcting simple admin errors, like the wrong name on a booking. Work's also underway to clamp down on passengers who persistently disrupt flights via a new information sharing platform. While a lot of these protections are already provided by some, the government says this will make them universal.
17: And Wales have ended their six-game winless run with a 2-1 Nations League victory over Norway in Cardiff.
5: Now for the news across London. A burglar who killed an 86-year-old man whilst breaking into his Hackney home has been jailed for 18 years. 40-year-old Ashley Malcolm admitted manslaughter after headbutting John Burke. He'll serve a further 5 years on licence after release. A major refurbishment of Liverpool Street Station's roof is nearing completion after more than 2 years of

0: Engineers have replaced materials dating from the 1970s, which had reached the end of their lifespan. More than 7,000 households in Waltham Forest could receive less help with council tax under new proposals. The council's considering cutting its maximum working age support rate from 85 to 75%. Around 2,300 households could receive more support instead. And a Romford business has been ordered to pay more than £1,800 after failing to provide legally required waste records. Beano Stores Limited in Gidea Park didn't supply waste transfer notes requested by Havering Council. The case was proved in its absence.
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0: Cloudy to start, clearing up to reveal sunshine and highs of 23, but cloudy with drizzle for the weekend. That's the latest. I'm Caroline Verdon.
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4: It's Friday, 2nd of October. Thank you so much for joining us. You're listening to Tony and Emma at breakfast. Just gone 8 o'clock. And coming up, we're talking a little bit more about Christmas.
5: Oh, not more.

0: Eternal, BB and CC Winans. I want to be the only one on Nation Radio. The best variety of hits at breakfast time. We've got Stella Lefty coming next today. Boston, that's a great little tune. That's a nice little earworm from 2026.
1: I'm trying to find new ways of making dinner interesting.
0: Takeaway. Just go on an app, pick a different style of food, have it delivered. Bam! And then also, do it. I've got an idea. You know, like when you've got like Strictly, you know, and they've got the scores when they do their dancing. Mm. I'd like to do a reality show where takeaways deliver their food to my studio, right? And you can have a panel. It doesn't have to just be me. And we all eat the takeaway food and then score it. It's a bit like Strictly, but instead of dancing, it's just tasting takeaway food.
1: Well, if you're paying for it, then I mean, I'm in. But I'm talking more about, you know, family dinners.
0: Right. Well, yes,
1: because I feel like we have... No. So I feel like in lots of households, there'll be other people that can, you know, vouch for this. It's like you go around the shops and you get this kind of same thing most weeks. So we know, like, on a football night, we might be having pizzas because it's a quick and easy tea, that kind of thing. Another night, we might have fajitas. And another night, we might have something else. And it kind of sticks to the same thing. But I want something else. I want different food.
0: Right.
1: I know you just order takeaway, but I don't want to do that. I need, like, some inspiration.
0: Well, go out instead of a takeaway. And don't stop eating at home because that help the economy. Go out there. Find different restaurants and pubs.
1: Help the economy? I need to help my wallet first.
0: No, I mean, you know, everyone's banging on about helping the economy. I'm single-handedly driving the hospitality, you know, sector on my own. So, you know, sometimes there's only me, isn't it?
1: Yeah, at some point you'll also be bankrupt.
0: Didn't think of that. This is Tony and Emma
1: on Nation Radio. On a train.

0: the lefty in Boston. This is Tony Dibben and Emma Saint. Good morning. Oh, yes, I loved the Celebrity Traitors last night. Ross Kemp. when she put the hat on Ross Kemp and then she touched his... I haven't laughed that hard probably in a good few months. Steve Harley, Cockney Rebel, Brian Adams coming next. Right, what you got for me? Make me a
1: winner with Nation Player.
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23: M25, just a reminder, all lanes have reopened anti-clockwise. Brentwood to the M11, junction 28 to 27. There was an accident there early. It's left some long delays, though. Also, the broken down van anti-clockwise at junction 28 has now been cleared as well. Hoe Street, Walthamstow, traffic lights not working by Central Station. North Circular northbound, there's an incident with one lane closed from the Ilford flyover towards the Redbridge roundabout. And the North Circular westbound from the M11 to the Crooked Billet interchange is very slow.
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0: Steve Harley, Courtney Rebel, come up and see me and make me smile here at Nation Radio. The best variety of hits with Gayle and Maroon 5 next.
1: I have been talking about this quite a lot this week, and I am a little bit excited about it. But actually, it says today that 1 in 10 people have already finished their Christmas shopping.
0: Finished? I've not even started.
1: I mean, I'm going to say a good over halfway through. And the other day, obviously, I was wrapping my bits and pieces, wasn't I? And I'm not the only one.
0: Right.
1: 1 in 10, that's still quite a lot.
0: Well, that's 10% of people, yeah.
1: Well, yeah, but that's quite a lot, isn't it? To be thinking that they've already finished all of their Christmas... Yeah, I mean, I haven't finished mine, but...
0: If you're one of the people, and I always want to do this, but I never have, and that is to do your Christmas shopping in the Boxing Day to New Year's sales the previous year. Then put everything away, and then give it... But then, I always think you're giving people stuff a year out of date.
1: Yeah, but some stuff doesn't go out of date like that. Because
0: it might not be on
1: really
0: trend
1: good.
0: Anymore. You might buy them something and a year later that nobody wants to do or wear that.
1: I get it. I get that. But some things are a bit generic, you know? You know when you've got like Neighbours or something like that? I would always get Leslie like a set of candles or something.
0: Well, I'm glad I'm not
1: and
0: called
1: those
0: Leslie.
1: Things. No, but no, she's my next door neighbour.
0: Here come the candles
1: things,
0: again. She's giving us candles. Well, she's
1: they don't go out of date, do they? They what? Don't go out of date. And you can get them really nice, expensive ones in the sale afterwards, yeah.
0: Good. I'm glad you don't buy me candles. This is Tony and Emma
1: on Nation Radio. Forget.

0: She will be loved here at Nation Radio with Tony and Emma. A breakfast to golden hours on from 9. Next up, Anastasia and Prefab Sprouts. Now, Emma, I'm going to ask you a question. This is not a guessing game. You have to give an answer, and you've only got 5 seconds to answer it. If you don't get it in the 5 seconds, it's incorrect, okay? There's no guessing. Yep. I need an answer, okay? How long does it take to boil an egg?
1: Five minutes.
0: You said 5 minutes. I'm looking at the sheet here, and it turns out it's actually 6 minutes.
1: Well, I would say five. My granddad taught me 5 minutes is the perfect egg, because then it's still runny, it's not hard boiled, and it hasn't got that white sort of gooey bit on the top.
0: Yeah, good, because it's a bit I don't like. But the reason I ask you that is 2/3 of people who have been asked that question do not know that when put under pressure how to boil an egg. They obviously know put it in boiling water, but they don't know how long to put it in there for. Emma
1: five
0: does.
1: Minutes.
0: So Emma's
1: five
0: going
1: minutes
0: 5 minutes.
1: Every time.
0: At the end of the show, I'm going to boil an egg for 5 minutes, and well, if I'm here tomorrow, and if I'm here on Monday, then you'll know that went well. If it's gone horribly wrong and I've got some manky disease from Emma's bad judgment on boiling eggs, it'll be the Emma and Emma show. This is Tony and Emma.
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11: And now, the weather.
12: Outside, gloomy skies, a persistent drizzle, and a chilly wind blowing from the west, north, east, and south.
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24: M25 anti-clockwise returning to normal now after the earlier incidents at junctions 28 and 27. There is an accident at Cogshaw, the A120. It's at the Colchester Road junction. London Road in Whitford, also an accident. That's by Victoria Avenue. The traffic lights by Walthamstow Central Station aren't working. That's on Ho Street. Farnham eastbound at the Shepherd and Flock roundabouts, there's been an accident. North Circular northbound Beckton roundabout to Barking is slow.
21: Travel.
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0: I feel all the better now, don't you? There's Prefab Sprout, the king of rock and roll from 1988. Right, the golden hour's on after nine. Now, let's turn our attention to Emma's favourite part of the show.
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0: It's time for your Friday shout-out. Right, looks like there's a lot on Emma's screen, so here they all are.
4: Okay, this Sunday is Grandparents' Day, guys. So I just want to give you a heads up. If you think you have amazing grandparents, I really hope that you do, or great grandparents, please go and get them a little card or make them something that says, you're amazing, because it is Grandparents' Day on Sunday this weekend. So I want to say, shout out to my grandparents, because they are amazing, Gran and Pee Pee, and to all the other grandparents out there who do lovely, wonderful things for us. So thank you very much. Lisa said, hi, guys. Please shout out to my little boy, Marco, who's turning 8 on Sunday. Big up to those So Solid Builders. They're heading out on the first job of the day. Hi to Cassie and Henry, who listen on the way to school. Shout out to Becca and John, who have just come back from their honeymoon. And happy anniversary to Joanne and David. They're celebrating 20 years together.
0: Oh, that's very nice. And that's very, very good. I liked all of those. Thank you very much for getting in touch with our show. This is Tony and Emma
4: on Nation Radio.

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16: The top stories this hour. Crisis talks have been held between the UK and EU to discuss emergency diesel stocks to deal with global shortages. It's after US President Donald Trump suggested he may stop exports of the fuel and ask European countries to use some of their own supplies. Prices have already hit a record high in the UK due to the Middle East conflict. Aviation Minister Keir Mather insists there's nothing to worry about for now.
17: The UK supply of diesel is resilient. It comes from a diverse range of sources. And that although prices have gone up at the pump, people shouldn't be concerned about shortages because of the inherent resilience that is built into that system.
16: A dual UK-Iranian national is being questioned by police over a suspected terror plot near RAF Fairford in Gloucestershire. The 25-year-old man's the sixth person to be arrested in connection with the incident. The government's planning to scrap some of the extra charges people face when flying. They include parents having to pay to sit with their children. And Wales have beaten Norway 2-1 in the nation. League.
18: Now for the news across London. A burglar who killed an 86-year-old man whilst breaking into his Hackney home has been jailed for 18 years. 40-year-old Ashley Malcolm admitted manslaughter after headbutting John Burke. He'll serve a further 5 years on licence after release. A major refurbishment of Liverpool Street Station's roof is nearing completion after more than 2 years of work. Engineers have replaced materials dating from the 1970s, which had reached the end of their lifespan. More than 7,000 households in Waltham Forest could receive less help with council tax under new proposals. The council's considering cutting its maximum working age support rate from 85 to 75%. Around 2,300 households could receive more support instead. And a Romford business has been ordered to pay more than £1,800 after failing to provide legally required waste records. Beano Stores Limited in Gidea Park didn't supply waste transfer notes requested by Havering Council. The case was proved in its absence.
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2: Cloudy to start, clearing up to reveal sunshine and highs of 23, but cloudy with drizzle for the weekend. That's the latest. I'm Caroline Verdon.
3: Let's go for Friday morning. Here's 60 minutes worth of hits from one mystery era of music history. When you figure out which year we're playing today, 07740938500 on WhatsApp. That's our number. Hit Bites, Eurythmics coming soon. Let's start here with the bang.

Eurythmics, it's all right, baby's coming back. But what year? When did you first hear this record? If you know, 07740938500. It was the same year Janet Jackson released What Have You Done For Me Lately, and the Talking Heads released this, And She Was, Nation Radio.

0: Janet Jackson, What Have You Done For Me Lately, here at Nation Radio. The best variety of hits at breakfast. They're all coming from one year, but which year? Maybe I can help you with a clue. Let's do a movie clue.
1: You got a light, buddy?
2: Yeah, sure, kid. There you go.
1: And your wallet.
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2: What for?
3: He's got a knife.
2: That's not a knife. That's a knife.
0: That's a knife indeed. That's Crocodile Dundee. When did you first see Crocodile Dundee? If you know, 07740938500 on WhatsApp. Well done to Rob the Chef. You're absolutely right. Dave at the Morrison's Van, congratulations. You're right too. Mel and Kim and Survivor coming next at Nation Radio.
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0: Brother Louis is doing some modern talking. This is Tony and Emma at breakfast here at Nation Radio. Now, in this year, one of my favourite ever TV shows hit our TV screens. And I still love the format of this game. And if I ever heard there was a reboot of this, I think I would fall off my chair with excitement. Are you ready? Enjoy.
1: OK. Swipe the screen, Joan. There you go. Give it a wallop.
2: Oh, go away, Michael.
1: Hey?
2: Go away.
1: It's not my fault, love. I mean, they you have to have them.
2: Yeah,
1: it's part of the game, you know.
2: Yeah.
1: But at least you haven't lost anything.
2: No.
1: No, you haven't.
2: No.
1: Well, I will go away. All right.
0: There's Michael and Strike It Lucky. It hit our screens in this year. Hotspot Not. Woo! I loved it so much. Oh, I love that show. Steve Winwood, Higher Love, Five Star Rain or Shine, and more of your guesses next on the Mystery Golden Hour.
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0: We're having a little happy hour of our own. It's the golden hour here at Nation Radio with the House Martins. Right, here's some final clues and then, of course, the big reveal. England were beaten 2-1 by Argentina in the quarterfinal of the World Cup in Mexico. Aha, there's a huge clue. The special tin of Quality Streets rolled off the production line to celebrate Her Majesty the Queen's 60th birthday year. Bless her. Eric Pollard joined the cast of Emmerdale. Jeff Banks arrived on TV screens with The Clue Show. The TV licence fee, wait for this, was £58. And singers Lady Gaga and Leona Lewis were born. The year in question today was 1986. The Golden Hour, Nation Radio.
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9: Top stories this hour. Ministers insist the UK has a robust supply of diesel after Donald Trump suggested he may block US exports of the fuel. Talks have been held between Britain and Europe to discuss stock levels amid global shortages due to the conflict in Iran. We've been speaking about it this morning with Aviation Minister Keir Mather.
10: The flows of diesel into the United Kingdom are diverse, and that means that the system is very resilient. But we continue to work both with European partners and with officials in the US administration to make sure that the UK retains its diesel supply to ensure that we have that resilience in the future.
9: The government's planning to scrap some of the extra charges people face when flying. They include parents having to pay to sit with their children and what ministers call unnecessary admin costs. Rough sleepers in England are going to be offered free flu jabs for the first time. Pop-up clinics and mobile vans will be set up to roll out the scheme. And Man City are running out of time if they want to appeal after being found guilty of breaching Premier League financial rules. The deadline's today. The club denies any wrongdoing.
11: Now for the news across London. A burglar who killed an 86-year-old man whilst breaking into his Hackney home has been jailed for 18 years. 40-year-old Ashley Malcolm admitted manslaughter after headbutting John Burke. He'll serve a further 5 years on licence after release. A major refurbishment of Liverpool Street Station's roof is nearing completion after more than 2 years of work. Engineers have replaced materials dating from the 1970s, which had reached the end of their lifespan. More than 7,000 households in Waltham Forest could receive less help with council tax under new proposals. The council's considering cutting its maximum working age support rate from 85 to 75%. Around 2,300 households could receive more support instead. And a Romford business has been ordered to pay more than £1,800 after failing to provide legally required waste records. Beano Stores Limited in Gidea Park didn't supply waste transfer notes requested by Havering Council. The case was proved in its absence.
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11: Cloudy to start, clearing up to reveal sunshine and highs of 23, but cloudy with drizzle for the weekend. That's the latest. I'm Caroline Verdon.
12: 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Good morning. Welcome then to Friday morning show here on Nation Radio. This is Mark Collins. I'll be with you through till 1 o'clock. We will begin with Ava Max. She's sweet, but psycho.

0: Fergus sings the blues from Deacon Blue on Nation Radio London, and before that, The Script and The Crowd was singing Wonderwall. So, tomorrow afternoon at 5, you and some very well-known names are once again in charge of the playlist on So Let's Talk About Music. An hour of incredible music chosen by real people, sharing their favourite songs and telling us why they love them. And we'll also have some well-known names doing exactly the same thing. Tomorrow, we talk music with Louis Walsh, whose choice of party anthem comes as quite a surprise. Clark Datchler from Johnny Hates Jazz has chosen a huge anthem as the greatest song ever. And Rag & Bone Man gets all emotional over a Quincy Jones song. 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Nation
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0: Before You Go Go here on Nation Radio. Before that, it was Becky Hill and David Guetta with Remember. We're going to be celebrating the birthday of a man famous for being a solo artist and the frontman of a band formed in the 1970s. He's won everything. 3 Brit Awards, a Golden Globe, an Emmy, and he received a CBE in the Queen's Honours List as well. 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

0: great to hear that again. From his Dream of the Blue Turtles album, Sting, If You Love Somebody, Set Them Free. He celebrates his 75th birthday today. And you're hearing it on Nation Radio, where the latest news headlines are next at 11 o'clock. And then Friday morning's Weekday Link will play this morning around about 11:20.
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6: The top stories this hour. The captain in charge of a Fly Dubai flight says he wasn't going to let others die after he was attacked. Shmit Machtar was flying the service to Tel Aviv on Wednesday when he was allegedly stabbed by his co-pilot, causing the plane to nosedive. He's had a video call with India's Prime Minister.
7: When I was on the ground, I realised that the aircraft is going down. And I told myself, this is the last push, Shmit. The door is right there. And I was still getting hit, but I opened the door. And everyone else who helped was just as incremental to this effort.
6: The government insists Britain's supply of diesel is resilient. Pressure's growing from the US for European countries to use their reserves amid global shortages. Airlines will be blocked from charging parents more to sit with their children if new government plans are approved. And the Football Association says Manchester City being found guilty of breaking Premier League financial rules has significant implications for the integrity of the game. The club denies any wrongdoing and has until the end of today to lodge an appeal.
8: Now for the news across London. A prolific burglar who admitted to killing an 86-year-old pensioner during a break-in in Hackney has been sentenced to 18 years in prison. 40-year-old Ashley Malcolm pleaded guilty to manslaughter. The judge also ordered him to serve another 5 years on licence. Work to refurbish the roof at Liverpool Street Station is almost complete. The project has taken more than 2 years and involved replacing materials installed in the 70s. Engineers say the changes are also increasing natural light inside the Grade 2 listed station. Waltham's Forest Council is consulting on changes to council tax support, which could leave more than 7,000 households receiving less help. The maximum reduction could fall from 85 to 75%. The council says around 2,300 households would gain. And a Gidea Park business has been fined for failing to produce documents showing how its waste was handled. Vino Stores Limited was ordered to pay £1,817.50. Havering Council says the company failed to provide required waste transfer notes.
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8: Lots of sunshine and fresh winds with highs of 23 today, but a bit overcast with drizzle for the weekend. That's the latest. I'm Caroline Verdon.

0: And Blondie from 1978 is hanging on the telephone on Nation Radio. And I knew it. I knew you from Taylor Swift before that. Right, it's time for Friday Morning's Weekday Link. Three songs to play you that today is just a normal run-of-the-mill Common or Garden Weekday Link. It's not a blankety-blank type Weekday Link. Don't go looking for one word to link all three songs. I'll play you the first two out of a series of three. You've got to suss out what the link is between those two songs and come up with song number three before midday, please. Let me know your thoughts as to what song it could be on this WhatsApp number, 07740938500. 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

0: Hall & Oates on Nation Radio with You Make My Dreams Come True. And before that, Vampire from Olivia Rodrigo. I'll play those songs especially for Daniel Whitelaw from Fry's Electrical in Talbot Heath. He's 28 years old today. Have a great day, Daniel. Lots of love from Kieran. We have a winner on today's Weekday Link. Well done to Lee Walpole at Olive Tree Construction. He was first through with the right answer, although many people have guessed song number three this morning.
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5: And now, the weather.
6: Outside, gloomy skies, a persistent drizzle, and a chilly wind blowing from the west, north, east, and south.
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0: Song number three on today's Weekday Link was Madness with Wings of a Dove. Of course, we were looking for deodorants, links, sure, and there's Dove. Another one Monday morning here on Nation Radio. On the way next, though, after the midday news. An hour of 80s songs coming up in celebration of our sister station Nation 80s. It's the Nation 80s takeover on Nation Radio. Nation
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5: The top stories this hour. A pilot allegedly stabbed by his colleague mid-air says he could not let people die on the flight from Dubai to Tel Aviv. Schmidt Machchar says his actions allowed passengers to enter the cockpit on Wednesday. During a phone call, India's Prime Minister called him a hero.
6: The whole country is praying for you. Your decision in that fraction of a second helped save so many lives. Today, the whole country can proudly say that Indians are not those who take lives, but those who are willing to risk their lives to save others.
5: Ministers insist the UK has enough diesel despite concern about supplies. Donald Trump's considering banning US exports of the fuel. The latest round of talks aimed at resolving the Dumcree parade dispute have ended without a resolution. The six-day standoff over the Loyalist Orange Order being allowed to march down a mainly nationalist area of Portadown has cost £3 million to police. And the return of the celebrity traitors was the most watched first episode of any series of the programme in the UK. An average of 8.9 million people tuned in.
7: Now for the news across London. A prolific burglar who admitted to killing an 86-year-old pensioner during a break-in in Hackney has been sentenced to 18 years in prison. 40-year-old Ashley Malcolm pleaded guilty to manslaughter. The judge also ordered him to serve another 5 years on licence. Work to refurbish the roof at Liverpool Street Station is almost complete. The project has taken more than 2 years and involved replacing materials installed in the 70s. Engineers say the changes are also increasing natural light inside the Grade 2 listed station. Waltham's Forest Council is consulting on changes to council tax support, which could leave more than 7,000 households receiving less help. The maximum reduction could fall from 85 to 75%. The council says around 2,300 households would gain. And a Gidea Park business has been fined for failing to produce documents showing how its waste was handled. Vino Stores Limited was ordered to pay £1,817.50. Havering Council says the company failed to provide required waste transfer notes.
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7: Lots of sunshine and fresh winds with highs of 23 today, but a bit overcast with drizzle for the weekend. That's the latest. I'm Caroline Fair.

0: And they're still producing songs in 2026 as well. Simple Minds promised you a miracle on the Nation 80s takeover. 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

0: Came out, it was the most successful Bond movie theme ever. Duran Duran with A View to a Kill, and before that, High Energy from Evelyn Thomas on the Nation 80s Takeover here on Nation Radio with your smart speaker as well. 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

0: From the very beginning of the 1980s, Lip Sync and Funky Town wraps up Friday afternoon's edition of the Nation 80s Takeover here on Nation Radio London. Thank you very much for your company for today and, of course, for this week. Tony Shepherd's on the way next after the latest news headlines at 1 o'clock. 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
23: Chase gives you 2% cash back on your everyday spending.
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24: Wednesday's coffee treat?
23: Yes, cash back.
24: Thursday's lunch, Friday's brunch and Saturday's takeaway?
23: Yep, yep and yep.

0: says the club is innocent of the accusations made against it, maintaining it has irrefutable evidence to support this. The captain in charge of a Fly Dubai flight to Tel Aviv says he wasn't going to let others die after he was attacked. Smit Machahar was allegedly stabbed by his co-pilot, causing the plane to nosedive. In a video call with India's Prime Minister, he said he did what he had to do.
1: I knew the door was just there. Then at that time I said, I will not get up. And I opened the door and then the others came. At the same time, I knew that I could not let people die.
0: The government insists Britain's supply of diesel is resilient. Pressure is growing from the US on European countries to use their reserves amid global shortages. And the government's planning to scrap some of the extra charges people face when flying. They include parents having to pay to sit with their children.
2: Now for the news across London. A prolific burglar who admitted to killing an 86-year-old pensioner during a break-in in Hackney has been sentenced to 18 years in prison. 40-year-old Ashley Malcolm pleaded guilty to manslaughter. The judge also ordered him to serve another 5 years on licence. Work to refurbish the roof at Liverpool Street Station is almost complete. The project has taken more than 2 years and involved replacing materials installed in the 70s. Engineers say the changes are also increasing natural light inside the Grade 2 listed station. Waltham's Forest Council is consulting on changes to council tax support, which could leave more than 7,000 households receiving less help. The maximum reduction could fall from 85% to 75%. The council says around 2,300 households would gain. And a Gidea Park business has been fined for failing to produce documents showing how its waste was handled. Vino Stores Limited was ordered to pay £1,817.50. Havering Council says the company failed to provide required waste transfer notes.
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2: Lots of sunshine and fresh winds with highs of 23 today, but a bit overcast with drizzle for the weekend. That's the latest. I'm Caroline Verdon.
5: 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Old school Madonna soon, and Zara Larsson plays first up. Nation.

0: 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Tony Shepherd here, afternoon. 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

0: Radio with the best variety of hits, and try and spend some time with us this weekend. We've got some great shows for you. Tomorrow afternoon from 5, you and some well-known names are in charge of the playlist. It's an hour of incredible music chosen by real people sharing their favourite songs and telling us why they love them. We'll also have some well-known names doing exactly the same, and this week we talk music with Louis Walsh, whose choice of a party anthem comes quite as a surprise, really, to be honest with you. Clark Datchler from Johnny Hates Jazz has chosen a huge anthem as the greatest song ever, and Rag & Bowman gets all emotional over Quincy Jones. Don't miss it. Go to soletstalkaboutmusic.com, and well, maybe, hopefully, we'll hear you choosing your favourite song. You can also check out last week's show on that free Nation Player app. Nation
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7: And now, the weather.
8: Outside, gloomy skies, a persistent drizzle, and a chilly wind blowing from the west, north, east, and south.
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0: Not Emerald Isles, but Emerald Eyes from Alex Warren on Nation Radio. That's his new song. I'm Tony Shepherd. 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Nation
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14: The top stories this hour. Manchester City say there are clear material errors in the report that found them guilty of breaking Premier League financial rules.

0: soar and supplies dwindle. And new car sales have risen for a 10th month in a row, with more than 350,000 vehicles registered in September. A record 99,000 electric cars were sold.
1: Now for the news across London. A prolific burglar who admitted to killing an 86-year-old pensioner during a break-in in Hackney has been sentenced to 18 years in prison. 40-year-old Ashley Malcolm pleaded guilty to manslaughter. The judge also ordered him to serve another 5 years on licence. Work to refurbish the roof at Liverpool Street Station is almost complete. The project has taken more than 2 years and involved replacing materials installed in the 70s. Engineers say the changes are also increasing natural light inside the Grade 2 listed station. Waltham's Forest Council is consulting on changes to council tax support, which could leave more than 7,000 households receiving less help. The maximum reduction could fall from 85 to 75%. The council says around 2,300 households would gain. And a Gidea Park business has been fined for failing to produce documents showing how its waste was handled. Vino Stores Limited was ordered to pay £1,817.50. Havering Council says the company failed to provide required waste transfer notes.
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1: Lots of sunshine and fresh winds with highs of 23 today, but a bit overcast with drizzle for the weekend. That's the latest. I'm Caroline Verdon.
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5: 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I'm Tony Shepherd here with you. Let's kick off with this right now from OA.

0: Time. Hi, if you've got us on at work, thanks for having it here. It's Nation Radio. Monday to Friday from 2, we get the best 90s on. And Fridays always sound even better. These 90s songs sounding great this afternoon. It's a New Order track in just a moment. Before you stay here for that, and a Tori Amos one, which I think has the Weekend sort of feels all the way through it. It's coming up here at Nation's Back to the 90s.
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14: And now, the weather.
15: Outside, gloomy skies, a persistent drizzle, and a chilly wind blowing from the west, north, east, and south.
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0: from the soundtrack of Top Gun Maverick. Great little movie that was, actually. One Republic and I Ain't Worried on Nation Radio. Tony Shepherd here. Let's get you up to date with your headlines for 3 o'clock. Then more great tunes, perfect for a Friday afternoon. And at 3:30, it's the old school run. And I think you're going to like this afternoon's. There's a perfect sort of Friday afternoon track involved in that one. It's all coming up. Nation
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14: The top stories this hour. Manchester City have confirmed they've lodged a comprehensive appeal after being found guilty of breaching Premier League financial rules. A statement says the club is innocent of the accusations, maintaining it has irrefutable evidence to support this. Diesel prices are going to be discussed on an emergency call between G7 leaders this afternoon. The Foreign Secretary is standing in for the Prime Minister. Prices here have reached £2 a litre for the first time. Caroline McComb runs a coach travel firm in Belfast.
15: For every litre of fuel that anybody pumps, around 53 pence of that is fuel duty. We're set to see another increase in that in January. That's where the government could really, really help.
14: Riot police have clashed with protesters during violent student demonstrations in France. 400 schools have shut across the country today.

0: 70s. Engineers say the changes are also increasing natural light inside the Grade 2 listed station. Waltham's Forest Council is consulting on changes to council tax support, which could leave more than 7,000 households receiving less help. The maximum reduction could fall from 85 to 75%. The council says around 2,300 households would gain. And a Gidea Park business has been fined for failing to produce documents showing how its waste was handled. Vino Stores Limited was ordered to pay £1,817.50. Havering Council says the company failed to provide required waste transfer notes.
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0: Lots of sunshine and fresh winds with highs of 23 today, but a bit overcast with drizzle for the weekend. That's the latest. I'm Caroline Verdon.
3: We've got you covered with some great music through this afternoon, getting you closer to the weekend with more of the best variety of hits. I'm Tony Shepherd here with you. George Michael and Mary J. Blige now.

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0: Sweet Female Attitude and Flowers on Nation Radio's Old School Run. Also, we brought your Bronski beat in there as well. Tony Shepherd here with you. Try and catch us tomorrow afternoon if you can. It's the return of So Let's Talk About Music with Dr. Fox, where you and some very well-known names are in charge of the playlist. This week, Louis Walsh. We've got Clark Datchler from Johnny Hates Jazz. Great singer. He's chosen a huge anthem as the greatest song ever. And Rag & Bone Man gets a bit emotional over Quincy Jones. Don't miss it tomorrow afternoon from 5. Head to soletstalkaboutmusic.com and we'd love to hear your song choices. Nation
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11: Good afternoon. There are queues on the westbound M2. It was following an earlier shed load at Junction 3, which has been cleared. Clockwise running very slowly on the M25, Potters Bar to Enfield, Junctions 24 to 25. It's following an accident. Again, it's been cleared. There's a broken down van in Lane 1 clockwise, Junction 5 to Clackett Lane services. Ashton Way, West Malling is closed both ways due to an accident. North Circular have got an accident to eastbound before the Barnet bypass. Usual queues on the A13 heading eastbound out of town.
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10: And now, the weather.
11: Outside, gloomy skies, a persistent drizzle, and a chilly wind blowing from the west, north, east, and south. But inside, temperatures of toasty warm with a high chance of plush rugs, soft lighting, and snuggly throws. 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
20: The top stories this hour. Ed Miliband will join an emergency G7 call to discuss energy markets after diesel prices here hit a record £2 a litre. There are concerns over global supply. The Foreign Secretary is standing in for the Prime Minister, whose father's funeral is today. Manchester City say there are clear material errors in the report that's found them guilty of breaking Premier League financial rules. The club has confirmed they've appealed the decision, saying they have irrefutable evidence to prove their innocence. A man who blew up a camera which monitors London's ultra-low emissions zone has been jailed for 15 years. The blast in Sidcup in South London, which sparked a counter-terrorism investigation, damaged cars and property up to 100 metres away. 63-year-old Kevin Rees told his trial he strongly opposed the ULEZ scheme. And new car sales have risen for a 10th month in a row, with more than 350,000 vehicles registered in September. A record 99,000 electric cars were sold.
0: Now for the news across London. An 18-year prison sentence has been handed to a burglar who killed an elderly man in Hackney. 40-year-old Ashley Malcolm admitted manslaughter after attacking 86-year-old John Burke inside his home. He'll also spend 5 years on licence. Proposed changes to council tax support in Waltham Forest could save the authority around £970,000 a year. More than 7,000 houses

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1: Sunny spells and cloudy skies across the capital this afternoon with highs of 21, and as much of the same for the weekend. That's the latest. I'm Brad Hardware. 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
2: 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Well, welcome along to Friday afternoon's Drive Time. Foxy here with some sunshine across London and the South East, which is all rather nice, as we head into the weekend. Nation Radio. Another epic playlist to start your Friday afternoon. We start with the race.

Afternoon Drive Time, we are Nation Radio London with Erasure and Spiller and Groove Jet, where we first, of course, came across Sophie Ellis-Bextor. It was the big battle, I remember, on the Pepsi chart. Was it going to be Spiller and Groove Jet, or was it going to be Posh? And I think Dane Bowers. Yeah, Groove Jet won in the end, didn't it? Best variety of hits all afternoon. Some old and some new. I Just Might, it's Bruno Mars.

0: So I play this song now with a said hint of sadness. I think it's the first time I've played Islands in the Stream since Dolly Parton sadly passed away. One of the greatest duets ever, written by the Bee Gees, Kenny Rogers and Dolly. Islands in the Stream with Bruno Mars before it. Is there a song that makes you happy? I know that were probably on many people's happy playlist, because we do the happy hour every night between 7 and 8. There's something about a Friday night happy hour where you know you're transitioning from a working week into the weekend. I don't know, just gives it a certain edge. What's your happy song? Maybe we can get it on between 7 and 8 this evening on Nation. 07740938500 is our WhatsApp number. What is your happy song? Maybe we can get it on today.
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10: In Westmorling, Ashton Way, it's still closed both ways following an accident. It is causing congestion on surrounding routes. A2 St Michael's Road, Sittingbourne, lights aren't working at Crown Key Lane. North Circular eastbound, a recovery work of an accident taking place before the Barnet bypass. Congestion there to the M1 junction. Whilst the North Circular westbound, there was an accident around the Iron Bridge. That's been cleared. Again, it's still very slow. A13 eastbound, the Lodge Avenue flyover is queuing and there are delays on Main Road through Romford.
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Don't Feel Like Dancing, Scissor Sisters. Right, we are Nation Radio London. Before we go on, if I start to sniff during the show, this is not very pleasant. I just want to explain. Last night, I was perfectly healthy. I woke up this morning and I got like a runny nose and a cold. And you think, where did that come from overnight? Anyway, I just thought I'd explain it because obviously when you're on air, if you're talking and, you know, you got a runny nose, you've just got to keep going because we're on the radio. Anyway, I hope you're feeling good today. It's Friday afternoon, weekend getting closer song by song, which is great. And the best variety of hit songs, some old and some new. Been some really great country pop songs this year, like Dasher and Austin. Love this.

0: It is Friday drive time with the Bee Gees, and you win again. Last Friday afternoon, our big winner was Ruth in Crosby in Liverpool, £600,000. First thing she bought was, well, she went out and ordered a brand new car, which she had never done. Fabulous. It's all about tonight, though, because in an hour and a bit's time, you could end up with £700,000 in your bank account. Make me a
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0: Yeah, we are definitely giving away £700,000, and it could be in your bank account around 6 o'clock this evening. But you need to make sure your number is in the draw. If it is, great, nothing to worry about. 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Gemma pulls out one number, calls that number. If it was your number, your phone's ringing, you pick it up, it's Gemma on the end, you win £700,000. I mean, that literally is it. 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
24: Northbound M11, there's an accident with one lane block before junction 8 for Bishop Stortford. Clockwise M25, there was a lorry fire. It's left queues after junction 21A for St Albans. Whilst West Morling, Ashton Way, closed due to accident investigation work. Long delays around the works in Chingford on Chingford Road. And we've got emergency repair works on the North Circular eastbound following an accident earlier. That's before the A1 junction, the Barnet Bypass.
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0: earlier on this hour that there have been some brilliant sort of country pop songs around. No finer than that one, which set a new record in America. 23 weeks as the number one song. 6 months. What, nothing else came along that could top it? It's kind of amazing. Ella Langley and Choosin' Texas, a song that's clearly changed her entire life. Before it, Fleetwood Mac and Busted and the Year 3000. Best songs to sing along to. Right, we are Nation Radio London. Phone lines are closing at 5 for Make Me a Winner. 700,000 quid. If you're in the draw, oh my goodness. I wonder whether it's you who's going to win big today.
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15: The top stories this hour. G7 leaders have agreed to release up to 100 million barrels of diesel and crude oil within 4 months to help bring down prices at the pumps. Diesel has hit a record £2 a litre here. Donald Trump had earlier warned of banning US exports of the fuel. A former church leader has been found guilty of further sexual offences after previously being convicted of 17 counts of indecent assault against church members. 69-year-old Christopher Brain used to be in charge of a group in Sheffield in the 1980s and 90s. He's now been found guilty of rape and four other indecent assaults. Manchester City have launched what they call a comprehensive appeal after being found guilty of breaching Premier League financial rules. The club claims the Independent Commission's report contains material errors of law, principle and fact. And Freddie Mercury's handwritten song lyrics have sold for £277,000 at auction. The notebooks helped raise £2.5 million on the first day of a music memorabilia auction.
16: Now for the news across London. An 18-year prison sentence has been handed to a burglar who killed an elderly man in Hackney. 40-year-old Ashley Malcolm admitted manslaughter after attacking 86-year-old John Burke inside his home. He'll also spend 5 years on licence. Proposed changes to council tax support in Waltham Forest could save the authority around £970,000 a year. More than 7,000 households are estimated to receive less help, although around 2,300 could gain. The plans are currently out for consultation. Haverhill Council has successfully prosecuted a Romford business over missing waste documentation. Vino Stores Limited failed to provide 2 years of waste transfer records after receiving a legal notice. Magistrates ordered the company to pay a total of £1,817.50. And Liverpool Street Station roof refurbishment is entering its final stages after more than 2 years. Materials installed around 50 years ago have been replaced after reaching the end of their intended lifespan.
1: 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Weather.

We're the kids in America. Kim Wilde's The Big O and I Drove All Night Before It. Spandau coming up very shortly. The phone lines have closed, by the way, for Make Me a Winner. If you're in the draw, I wonder whether you're going to get that call from Gemma before 6 o'clock saying, you've won 700,000 quid.

0: and Stella Lefty and Boston, another one of those great country pop songs we've been talking about today. Anyway, welcome to Friday afternoon. Neil Fox here on Drive Time. Selena's got the latest traffic and travel coming up very shortly. And I wonder who's going to win £700,000. We'll find out before 6 o'clock. Little Mix and Backstreet Boys are on the way in just a moment.
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8: Northbound M11 accident's been cleared now before Junction 8 for Bishop Stortford. Ashton Way, West Malling, it's still partly blocked northbound. There's been an accident after Tower View. There's a blockage on the A31 Hogs Back, eastbound, heading towards the A3. Chingford Road running very slowly in Chingford due to the roadworks. An incident partly blocking Highgate Road in Highgate, and the A12 eastbound queuing towards the Redbridge roundabout.
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Backstreet's back. All right, Foxy here. We are Nation Radio London. There are some big birthdays today. Actually, all musical birthdays. Tiffany, little Tiffany, 55 today, amazingly. Phil O'Keefe from the Human League is 71 today. Mike Rutherford is 76 today from Genesis. And Mike and the Mechanics, Don McLean, the legend, 81 today. And in amongst all that, Sting, it's his birthday as well today, who's, I think, just finished playing in the West End on his musical. All right, but Sting is 75 today, and I was thinking, okay, of all the amazing songs from Sting, what can we play? Actually, let's play something we haven't played for a long time. So we'll play a lot of Police, not going to play Police. We play Englishman in New York a lot, not going to play that. But I have not played this song for ages. So happy birthday, Sting, from Nation.

0: You got some new rolls from Dua Lipa. It is drive time Friday afternoon. Foxy here. We are Nation London. Latest traffic and travel coming up in just a mo with Selena. And that moment is getting closer. If your number's in the draw for Make Me a Winner, I've heard Gemma has pulled out a number and is going to make that call in the next 15 minutes. So it's been nervous, stroke, exciting times for you. Yep, Friday afternoon across the capital. We are Nation.
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2: 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Book now.
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14: And now, the weather.
15: Outside, gloomy skies, a persistent drizzle, and a chilly wind blowing from the west, north, east, and south.
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14: Northbound M11 still recovering following an accident earlier before Junction 8 for Bishop Stortford. Delays of about 30 minutes as usual towards the Dartford Tunnels, anti-clockwise M25. Queues remain Chingford Road in Chingford. There are works around Parade Gardens. And an incident earlier today still partly blocking Highgate Road in Highgate. A24 Dorking Road at Horsham. We've got a broken down vehicle. That's at the Great Dorks roundabout. And as usual, the A13 slowing eastbound to Lodge Avenue.
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0: Taylor Swift ends another hour on Drive Time, and yet another big winner on Make Me a Winner. But it doesn't stop there, because next Friday we're going to do it all over again, and the money is going up to 725,000 quid. Want to get involved? Right, we're going to clear the lines and start all over again after 6.
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17: The top stories this hour. G7 leaders have agreed to release up to 100 million barrels of oil within 4 months to help bring down diesel prices. The urgent meeting came after Donald Trump said he might ask European countries to release their reserves as he considers banning US fuel exports. Wales's First Minister has taken a swipe at Andy Burnham during Plaid Cymru's party conference. Rhiannon Bwriadh said he was initially hopeful for devolution of more powers, but was now less optimistic, and has written to the Prime Minister.
18: A Welsh First Minister invites the UK government to genuinely treat Wales not as a region of England, but as a nation in its own rights.
17: Two teenagers have been jailed for 10 years for their role in an arson attack at an Indian restaurant in East London, which saw customers set on fire. And England manager Thomas Tuchel says the Manchester City players in his squad are focused on tomorrow's game against Croatia. City have launched an appeal after being found guilty of breaching financial rules.
4: Now for the news across London, an 18-year prison sentence has been handed to a burglar who killed an elderly man in Hackney. 40-year-old Ashley Malcolm admitted manslaughter after attacking 86-year-old John Burke inside his home. He'll also spend 5 years on licence. Proposed changes to

0: Street Station roof refurbishment is entering its final stages after more than 2 years. Materials installed around 50 years ago have been replaced after reaching the end of their intended lifespan.
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0: Sunny spells and cloudy skies across the capital this afternoon with highs of 21, and there's much of the same for the weekend. That's the latest. I'm Brad Hardware.
3: It is already after 6 o'clock, so that must mean the weekend has started. Woohoo! Right, it is Friday. It's drive time. We are Nation Radio London. Nation Radio. And another hour of the best variety of hits starts right here. Kylie on the way. Tears for Fears coming up. Robbie Williams. Ray

It's Friday Drive Time. Fox here. We are Nation London with Soft Cell and Kylie. And hello to Stephanie Graham from West Byfleet. It's your birthday today. Apparently turning the big 5-0. And Kylie was your first big pop obsession when you were growing up. I mean, like so many millions of young girls just fell in love, and boys, but girls fell in love with Kylie and how she looked and who she was. The girl next door from Neighbours. Oh, my goodness. And still, she's still just a delight, isn't she? Anyway, there you go. Kylie, happy birthday, Stephanie, and I hope you have a brilliant night out tonight.

0: a great tune. Tears for Fears and Head Over Heels. Is there something you haven't heard for a long time? Always please feel free to get in contact. You can WhatsApp me, 07740938500, which is our station WhatsApp number. 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Selena's got the latest traffic and travel for London and the South East on the way. And then Rita Ora and Rod Stewart are ready to play.
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18: An anti-clockwise M25 accident all onto the hard shoulder before junction 25 for Enfield now. It's slow to junction 27 though for the M11. Tower Bridge, just a warning, it's opening at 7.30 and 8.50 this evening. The roadworks in Chingford on Chingford Road still causing delays. And we've got a closure in Wembley, Woodhays Road closed for accident investigation work. Shooters Hill Road, Blackheath, the A2 westbound still slow from the Common.
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Friday afternoon. Weekend has started. It's Drive Time. Foxy here with Rod Stewart and Rita Ora and Your Song. Did you know today is officially Name Your Car Day 2026? It takes place annually. It was founded in 1990 this day by a St. Louis TV reporter in America called John Pertzborn, who, while he was doing a report on air, named his 1954 Buick Elvis live on air. And people then started talking about, you know, what do you call your car? I have named all my cars over the years, and I've had many of them, I have to be honest. It's to celebrate the personal bond between drivers and our vehicles by giving them nicknames that reflect their quirks, their colour, or their reliability. Yeah, is it something to do with the colour, or, I don't know, do you sort of do it rhyming? Is it like Ronda the Honda, or have you got a name for your car? Please let me know. I'd love to know. Apparently, 40% of all car owners do name our vehicles, with a slight preference for female names rather than male names, and I've no idea why. Anyway, we've just changed our car from a Mini Countryman to another Mini Countryman. Honestly, of all the crazy cars I've had in my life, the Mini Countryman's probably my favourite ever. Just such a brilliant car. This new car has already got a nickname. I've only had it 3 days. It's called Minky. M-I-N-K-I. I won't go into why, but yeah, it's got a name. Does your car have a name? If so, please let us know. WhatsApp me or email me and explain why, if you need to explain. I suppose it just turns them from being just this sort of lump of metal into something way more personal.

0: set of tunes for you this afternoon. We are Nation. Fox here on Drive Time with Rita Ora, Maroon 5, Madonna and Holiday. With Robbie Williams coming up, yes, as he would say, make sure you get your lighter ready or, you know, your phone, your torch ready. Yeah, it's that song. It's on the way very shortly. Make me a
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0: Just before 6 o'clock, another amazing moment where we gave away £700,000. We cleared the lines. We start all over again because next Friday the money's gone up to £725,000. Seriously, if you want to win 725 grand next Friday before 6 o'clock, you need to get your number in the draw. To do that, it's so easy. 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Gemma's going to be making the call again, pulling out one number, calling that number. If it's you and you pick up your phone, you win £725,000 paid straight into your account after the call. Crazy, but true. Somebody is going to win the lot, and it really could be you. 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
22: M25 anti-clockwise, still busy towards Junction 25 for Enfield following an accident earlier. Just a reminder, Tower Bridge opening at 7.30 and 8.50 this evening. Woodhayes Road, Wembley closed for accident investigation work, and the A12 slowing both ways towards the North Circular and the Red Bridge roundabout. Also in Crawley, we've got a broken down vehicle southbound on the A23. That's on Crawley Avenue.
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0: did Happy Hour start early? Right, Robbie Williams, Angels, Rolling in the Deep, Adele, and Where Is My Husband from the magnificent Ray. Latest news headlines coming up at 7 o'clock, and then 60 minutes of the happiest songs coming up on the Happy Hour.
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3: The top stories this hour. Buckingham Palace says King Charles won't shy away from talking about the transatlantic slave trade on his upcoming visit to the Caribbean later this month. The spokesperson has made it clear his visit will address what's described as the darkest days of Britain's past. Countries in the G7 have agreed to release 100 million barrels of oil from their reserves over 4 months. It's to try to control spiralling fuel costs triggered by the war in Iran. Average diesel prices at the pump have broken the £2 per litre mark for the first time. A former church leader has been found guilty of further sexual offences, including rape, after previously being convicted of 17 counts of indecent assault. 69-year-old Christopher Brain used to be in charge of a group in Sheffield in the 1980s and 90s. And Manchester City have confirmed they're appealing the guilty ruling that they seriously breached the Premier League's financial rules. An independent panel found the club used sham contracts to inflate revenues and reduce costs. City insists they did nothing wrong.
4: Now for the news across London. An 18-year prison sentence has been handed to a burglar who killed an elderly man in Hackney. 40-year-old Ashley Malcolm admitted manslaughter after attacking 86-year-old John Burke inside his home. He'll also spend 5 years on licence. Proposed changes to council tax support in Waltham Forest could save the authority around £970,000 a year. More than 7,000 households are estimated to receive less help, although around 2,300 could gain. The plans are currently out for consultation. Haverhill Council has successfully prosecuted a Romford business over missing waste documentation. Vino Stores Limited failed to provide 2 years of waste transfer records after receiving a legal notice. Magistrates ordered the company to pay a total of £1,817.50. And Liverpool Street Station roof refurbishment is entering its final stages after more than 2 years. Materials installed around 50 years ago have been replaced after reaching the end of their intended lifespan.
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4: Sunny spells and cloudy skies across the capital this afternoon with highs of 21, and there's much of the same for the weekend. That's the latest. I'm Brad Hardware.
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5: 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Thank you for getting involved in our playlist tonight. Got some great suggestions. 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

Right, the weekend has started. It's Friday drive time. We are Nation Radio London. Foxy here with The Happy Hour with Chesney Hawkes, Soul to Soul Back to Life, Believe from Cher, and Forget You from CeeLo Green. Crank it up.

0: amazing how some songs are like musical time machines, aren't they? They can just literally take you back to a different place and time. There we are, Summer 1985, Live Aid, Bowie and Jagger dancing in the street. CeeLo Green before it. This is The Happy Hour. 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

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One Direction and Blondie and Maria. No Prem action, of course, again this weekend because the international break's on. England playing on Tuesday next. Then I think the next Premiership game is next Saturday, October 10th. My God, the viewing figures last night for Celeb Traitors were crazy. It'll be interesting for week three to see how Strictly Come Dancing rates. Hasn't been rating great, to be fair, but it's been lovely sunny Saturdays so far. But anyway, the first one was recorded. Last week was the first live show. People unbelievably mean about the presentation lineup. Well, actually, to be fair, about Josh Widdicombe. That's what they're really being quite mean about. Come on. It's a show where people are sort of learning to dance. Let's put it in some kind of perspective. And he's a very funny, nice bloke. I'm sure it'll all settle in. Strictly Come Dancing aficionados. For goodness sake. Calm down. Oh, it's the happy hour with Tina Turner.

0: I'm coming out and Diana Ross, Blue and Tina Turner before it. The Happy Hour. God, the best variety of hits, without a shadow of a doubt. Let me just talk about the Nation Network chart show this Sunday afternoon, right across the Nation Network. 3 hours, 3 years and three top tens. We always give you the top 10 biggest sellers, the track that's getting all the airplay, and a song from the number one album from each of the 3 years that we are looking at. So we're going to roll back to October 82 on Sunday afternoon, October 94 and October 2005, with some brilliant musical memories. And tomorrow, so let's talk about music between 5 and 6. So well-known names and lots of listeners picking out some of their favourite songs and telling us why they love them. Tomorrow afternoon, it's a great lineup, actually. Louis Walsh, Rag & Bowman and Clark Datchler from Johnny Hates Jazz. Once again, across the Nation Network from 5 in the afternoon. If you want to get involved, head to the website, so let's talk about music.com.
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0: 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We are Nation London. That's it for Drive Time and for the happy hour tonight. What a way to play out. Shania Twain, Queen and Black Box. Some brilliant suggestions. Thank you. Got any thoughts for next week's happy hour? On WhatsApp, it's 07740938500. 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Right, have a lovely evening. Roberto looking after things. And I'm back on So Let's Talk About Music across the network from 5 tomorrow afternoon.
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0: always gives me holiday vibes, that song. Don't know why, not complaining. Shaft, Macho Mumbo playing for your Nation's House Party. It's nearly 20 past 8 for your Friday night, with the Gap Band on the way soon and the girl group who loved a bit of leather. Nation
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0: Good evening, Gillian. Loving Nation's house party, helping her with the wedding favours that she's making. 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The final few bits. Good luck. Hope all goes well. That is for you, the Tampra and Feel It on Nation's house party with Mai Tai coming up soon and some chicane with a Welsh legend before 9 o'clock.
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0: There is that Welsh legend, Tom Jones. You can't mistake his voice, can you? The energy on those choruses as well. Teaming up with Chicane for a bit of a floor filler from back in what? The noughties? Stoned in Love, playing for your nation's house party. It's nearly nine. I've got Crystal Waters lined up for you next and a huge sing-along feel-good anthem from Frankie Valli and the Four Seasons.
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11: Outside, gloomy skies, a persistent drizzle, and a chilly wind blowing from the west, north, east, and south.
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0: If I said apple bottom jeans, I bet you'd be able to name the huge Flow Rider tune I've got on the way for you. It's Friday night, 9 o'clock. Go and turn it up. 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

0: This is Tina Moore with those garage vibes from back in the day. Adam Clark loving them, celebrating his 45th birthday tonight. Mate, happy birthday. Have a brilliant one. Enjoy your weekend of celebrating. I'm Roberto. What's going on with you for a Friday night? Are you celebrating something? Are you just chilling out? Are you stuck in work? Say hi so I can give you a shout. Get in touch through our Facebook page. Just search for Nation. I'll keep the tunes coming. Salt and Pepper on the way next. The song that they claim is all about dancing real hard. Everyone else is like, mm-hmm, really? Got Daft Punk on the way as well. Nation
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0: is one lyric that always makes me smile in that song because it's just so proper cheeky. I'm sure you know the one about putting your hand somewhere. The Bloodhound Gang, The Bad Touch, playing on Nation's House Party for Friday night. I'm Roberto, getting you ready for the weekend with Mars on the way next, heading back to the 80s for one of the biggest floor fillers. I've also got the Basement Jacks before 10.
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5: And now, the weather.
6: Outside, gloomy skies, a persistent drizzle, and a chilly wind blowing from the west, north, east, and south. But inside, temperatures of toasty warm with a high chance of plush rugs, soft lighting, and snuggly throws. 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

0: If you're at school around the time of this song, oh my gosh, was just the thing to say, wasn't it? Basement Jacks. The video to that, though, do you remember it? All the old people in the retirement home, proper going for it. Love it. I'm Roberto, cracking on with your Friday night. Here till 11. I've only got an hour left of big tunes to get you ready for the weekend, so I've saved some bangers for the last hour. We're going to kick off next with the New York dance scene and D-Light, and I got No Mercy on the way. Nation
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0: Living Joy on Nation's House Party. It's nearly 20 past 10. I'm Roberto, getting you ready for the weekend with the big tunes all the way till 11. Going back to the 80s next with some Junior, the only song in the world, I think, that has milk bottles as percussion. And I've got Tony Braxton. Nation
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0: Evening, Rebecca Miles. All about these tunes on babysitting duties. Thankfully, the kids are asleep, so she's got them playing quietly in the lounge right now. That is for you. Soul Central on Nation's House Party. You've got Sheik's Good Times next. And we're going to wrap up the party tonight with a Danish pop duo who gave us one of the biggest hits of the noughties. Nation
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0: you remember this was everywhere back in like the early noughties? Still sounds good. 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I'll see you back here Monday.
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8: And now, the weather.
9: Outside, gloomy skies, a persistent drizzle and a chilly wind blowing from the west, north, east and south. But inside, temperatures of toasty warm with a high chance of plush rugs, soft lighting and snuggly throws. 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